Hello, hello, Grand County. This is DJ Cruz, and I am just sitting here chatting with our lovely Deacon Blues show host, and we are having a great time talking about music. So welcome to Genre Neutral. We just heard North Dakota by Lyle Lovett, and I am going to start this show off with a little bit of jamming and dancing, and then we're gonna slow it back down, and then we're gonna move all around. So I got a little Prince for you. Take me with you.

All right, that was a little Prince, just to shake it up. It is 6:09 on Saturday, and you are listening to KFFR Winter Park and KWTR Fraser. And I am DJ Cruz. I haven't been on for a week or so. I was out of town, so welcome to Genre Neutral. I've got a pretty wide-ranging list of songs to play for you. And some of them are pretty new, which is usually my specialty, but I also have some old in here. I've got a little Al Green coming up for you soon. But we're going to start this next set off with Burning Groove by The Works. Thanks for listening.

0: And that was Home by the lovely Sheryl Crow. That actually was not on my playlist tonight, but as I was telling DJ Deacon Blues that I had that song stuck in my head, and I'm not sure if it's because I am going home next week to see my dad and friends, but I just like that song. It's not a Sheryl Crow song that is played that often on the radio, so I thought I would play that for you guys. Hopefully you enjoyed it. And before that we had Quantic, which is a band I had never heard of, but the song that they played was called Painting Silhouettes, and that is in honor of the weekend of plein air here in Grand County. We have so many painters around, and just like to honor that little time of the year here. And before that we had The Works, and that song was called Burning Groove. All right, you guys, DJ Cruisin' tonight with Genre Neutral. Hopefully you're enjoying the playlist so far. And I just had some really great chats this afternoon with one of my very good friends, Ann Strickland, who just recently wrote a book and will be featured on our public affairs show either this week or next week. I'm not sure. I'll try to get that confirmed. And she is just such a great, inspiring person, has lots of history and loves Grand County. So she's also doing a book talk coming up too. So anyway, okay, we'll be back to the music in just a minute.
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1: This is David McKnight with another tragic story. This one time, a woman came back from snowmobiling, flying home to Denver like she was in Fast and the Frostbite. In the rush, she left the shower running for 3 weeks, and when she returned, the house was less than home sweet home and more Mold the Musical. When disaster strikes, we're there when you need us.
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6: 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I interned with the Granby Police Department. It is a business that offers law enforcement to the Grand County community. 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I learned more about sort of the field surrounding forensics and the science behind it. And this internship spotlight was sponsored by the Rendezvous Foundation.

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1: Waylon is most likely a border collie crossed with a lot of other dogs. 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Since Pet Pals has had him, he is doing much better, though. He does take a while to warm up to you, but once he does, look out. He'll crawl right into your lap. Waylon now enjoys walks, enjoys his new friends, and is learning so much from the Pet Pals trainer. A world that was once scary has now turned into a playground for Waylon. You can come to the Grand County Animal Shelter Monday through Friday, 10 to 4, to meet this handsome man. It is always best to call first, though, to make an appointment. Also, for more information on Waylon, go to gcpetpals.org or call the shelter at 970-887-2988. 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
3: All right. Let's see. It is 6:55, so I'm going to read off my music playlist and then let you know who you were listening to. That last song that we had was Duran Duran, The Chauffeur, a.k.a. Blue Silver, and that was way back from the 80s. And then we had a new one from Wet Leg, High From Me, which was released this year. And also Sugarbag Blonde sang I Don't Give a Damn, and they are actually a band from Australia, the Sunshine Coast. So I will be playing more of them. I really enjoyed that song. And then we, I think we started that session off there with Wednesday, and the song was called Townies. And I'm not sure if I read backwards there, but we did have Carlos Santana, Evil Ways Live. Okay, you guys, we are getting ready for some more songs. So we're going to do a cover of the Finn Brothers, Fall at Your Feet, and that is going to be done by Boy and Bear. So stay tuned.

That was a pretty good cover there, Boy and Bear, doing Neil and Tim Finn of Crowded House, Fall at Your Feet. I don't know. I heard that earlier this morning, and I thought, ooh, I might want to play that. So hopefully you enjoyed that. All right, 7:01 on Saturday night. I'm going to do a quick little seven-day forecast. Actually, maybe I'll just do the weather for tonight and tomorrow. Tonight, it looks like there's a 30% chance of showers and thunderstorms, mainly before 9 p.m., mostly cloudy, then gradually becoming clear with a low around 41. What a beautiful day. Winds could gust as high as 16 miles an hour. Tomorrow, we're going to have a 30% chance of showers and thunderstorms, mainly between 2 and 5, increasing clouds with a high of near 77. So if you are going for a bike ride, you might want to get that in there before 2 p.m. But as usual, it's always nice after 6. So again, we could get some winds gusting as high as 21 miles per hour tomorrow afternoon. All right, then we have a slight chance of showers and thunderstorms on Sunday night. So just be, you know, prepared. Bring your windbreaker and your hat and some water if you're outside doing some fun stuff. All right, genre neutral with DJ Cruz here. I've got the rest of the playlist that we're going to hit until 8 o'clock. And then we'll go Saturday slapping with DJ Stellar J. So hang in there for another hour and we'll see where it takes us.

0: And that was Al Green, Feels Like Summer. And that is a little shout out to my friend Anne, who is maybe eating dinner right now. I don't know. 7:17 on Saturday night here. Before that, we had Hotel Eden with Nimble Girl and West Side Cowboy, You Could Have Died There on the Dance Floor. And before that, we had the A La La's with Caldera 2. All right. You are listening to KFFR Winter Park and KWTR Fraser. And this is DJ Cruz. And I will be right back with some more tunes after this.
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Well, how about you just keep going?

0: All right, I had to sneak that one in there. That was a song called French Press by the Rolling Blackouts, Coastal Fever. And I love coffee. Sometimes when I go to bed, I think about when I get up, I'm going to have coffee. So that one was called French Press. Have no idea if that actually was about coffee, but it reminded me that I love using my French press. We had Chet Atkins and Dolly Parton, Do I Ever Cross Your Mind? And I love Dolly's laugh, and just a good song. I hope you're enjoying this crazy mishmash of music. It's all about the music though, right? We started that little sesh off with Pulp, Slow Jam Live. And that was, I believe that song live was released this year in 2026. Okay, we have a request from Jimmy down by the river. And we've got a little Don Henley, Sunset Grill, coming right up after this.
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All right, that was Jim James with his new album, Lost Child. The song was Lost Child, and he's got a new album released this year. Jim James, of course, is the lead singer and sometimes mastermind of My Morning Jacket. So he is once again doing a solo album there, and that is his latest. And then we had Stephen Malkmus and the Jicks. No One Is as IRB. Okay, so I don't know what that means, but okay, that was not a new song. That was back from 2012. We did have the Steel Wheels in there with Walk Away and Vacations, Last Call. That's also a newer song, 2026. Started that set off with Don Henley, Sunset Grill, for Jimmy Down by the River. Thanks so much. We love requests. You can always call 970-726-5337. All right, you guys, I got about 5 minutes left, and I'm going to leave you with a couple songs. Just wanted to say thank you so much for listening. I appreciate your support, and you guys rock. So have a great rest of your weekend. I will not be here next Saturday, but I will be here the Saturday after that and during the week a couple times. So look out for DJ Cruz, and thanks again for listening. Love you guys. And again, have a safe weekend.

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0: Get ready, Grand County. 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
2: Hey there, Grand County. This is JP from Grand County Weather giving you your forecast for Saturday, September 12th. Mostly sunny skies this morning following some weak showers just after sunrise that did produce a rare morning rainbow, at least over by our house. And then we're just resetting going into the afternoon with a more destabilized environment with chances of showers and storms going into the afternoon and evening hours. Chances for showers and storms will wean off by about sunset or maybe 2 hours after sunset. And today we could be looking at some moderate rain, gusty winds, and even some lightning from these storms. They will also be moving pretty quick, so keep an eye on the skies as inclement weather is expected later today. Slightly breezier conditions also expected today with gusts of up to 30 to 35 miles per hour possible, with gusts of up to 35 to 40 miles per hour possible tomorrow as winds tick up ahead of this next front that is going to be pushing through early Monday. Overnight tonight we will see some good clearing though, and going into tomorrow we will see those chances of showers and storms start to tick on up once again along with those winds, as this next front will basically kick off a little bit of a wetter pattern across our area for at least through midweek this coming week. That said, that also will accompany some cooler temperatures with maybe about a 5 to 10 degree cool down going from Sunday into Monday. Tomorrow will be pretty warm, but we will also be looking at again those afternoon and evening chances of showers, and those will continue into the overnight hours into Monday when that front is expected to pass before about midday. For more specifics, though, you can always check out my Facebook page, Grand County Weather, or you can tune into my show every Sunday from 3 to 5 p.m.

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0: Let me hear that one. Let me hear the whole thing, would you? Just through the phones.
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5: Boy, Bob, you want to show the session workout? 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What? Is who I come, 90? Why is Mr. Talkative that, yes. You know? Why afraid I'm like...

0: From the theater to the hills, this weekend is full of art around the county. 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I'm DJ Queen Bees.
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2: This is David McKnight with another tragic story. 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He placed it lovingly on a wooden deck next to 5 cords of firewood, like he was building a campfire on purpose. Guess how that turned out? When disaster strikes, we're there when you need us.
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It's time for the Grand County Fishing Report. August is coming to a close after a busy summer, and water temperatures are starting to drop as the days are getting shorter. Fishing has been very good all summer, even though it has looked different than usual with the low water. We expect this fall to continue the trend of great fishing and looking forward to the cooler temps and those leaves that are soon to be changing. Here is the latest conditions report. Lake Granby. Sunset Point Boat Ramp is open 6 a.m. to 8 p.m. Water level is at 37 feet below full. Lake trout fishing has remained very good. Look for them in 55 to 85 feet of water. 2-inch green or brown colored tube jigs or glow colored jigging spoons are a good lure choice. Grand Lake. Boat ramps are open 6 a.m. to 8 p.m. Fishing for all species is fair. Rainbow trout action is picking up. Fish along the rocky shorelines and inlets with silver and blue colored little Cleo spoons. Fraser River by Tabernash has been flowing around 23 CFS this past week. Good action for rainbow trout and occasional brown trout. A dry dropper rig with a micro chubby and an RS2 has been a good place to start until you determine what bugs are hatching. That concludes today's report. Good luck out there, anglers. 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

250. 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

heard the warden said I had one more day, one last meal before they carried me away. He said if we don't have it, we'll go out and get it, because you don't have to go until we get back with it.

century and the arrival of friendly fascism. Regrettably, millions will die as before. But just think of the tremendous selection and savings you'll gain. Of course, the loss of freedom and democracy are tragedies, I know. But consider the entertainment value contained within. And to remind you, it is you, the people, who have mandated this course of our fate.

0: This is John Schock. You're listening to KFFR Winter Park, community radio for the Fraser Valley and the headwaters of the Colorado River. Have a great day and keep on listening.
1: It's time for the Grand County Fishing Report. August is coming to a close after a busy summer, and water temperatures are starting to drop as the days are getting shorter. Fishing has been very good all summer, even though it has looked different than usual with the low water. We expect this fall to continue the trend of great fishing and looking forward to the cooler temps and those leaves that are soon to be changing. Here's the latest conditions report. Lake Granby. Sunset Point Boat Ramp is open 6 a.m. to 8 p.m. Water level is at 37 feet below full. Lake trout fishing has remained very good. Look for them in 55 to 85 feet of water. 2-inch green or brown colored tube jigs or glow colored jigging spoons are a good lure choice. Grand Lake. Boat ramps are open 6 a.m. to 8 p.m. Fishing for all species is fair. Rainbow trout action is picking up. Fish along the rocky shorelines and inlets with silver and blue colored little Cleo spoons. Fraser River by Tabernash has been flowing around 23 CFS this past week. Good action for rainbow trout and occasional brown trout. A dry dropper rig with a micro chubby and an RS2 has been a good place to start until you determine what bugs are hatching. That concludes today's report. Good luck out there, anglers. The Fishing Report is sponsored by Fishing with Bernie Guide Service. 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

It's time for the Grand County Fishing Report. August is coming to a close after a busy summer, and water temperatures are starting to drop as the days are getting shorter. Fishing has been very good all summer, even though it has looked different than usual with the low water. We expect this fall to continue the trend of great fishing and looking forward to the cooler temps and those leaves that are soon to be changing. Here's the latest conditions report. Lake Granby. Sunset Point Boat Ramp is open 6 a.m. to 8 p.m. Water level is at 37 feet below full. Lake trout fishing has remained very good. Look for them in 55 to 85 feet of water. 2-inch green or brown colored tube jigs or glow colored jigging spoons are a good lure choice. Grand Lake. Boat ramps are open 6 a.m. to 8 p.m. Fishing for all species is fair. Rainbow trout action is picking up. Fish along the rocky shorelines and inlets with silver and blue colored little Cleo spoons. Fraser River by Tabernash has been flowing around 23 CFS this past week. Good action for rainbow trout and occasional brown trout. A dry dropper rig with a micro chubby and an RS2 has been a good place to start until you determine what bugs are hatching. That concludes today's report. Good luck out there, anglers. The Fishing Report is sponsored by Fishing with Bernie Guide Service. 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

0: 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Thank you.
1: Anyway, we're going to leave you now with a song. Well, we're leaving anyway. 6 days on the road.
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0: Yeah, come on down to Philadelphia. 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

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Break a leg. Just kidding.

It's time for the Grand County Fishing Report. August is coming to a close after a busy summer, and water temperatures are starting to drop as the days are getting shorter. Fishing has been very good all summer, even though it has looked different than usual with the low water. We expect this fall to continue the trend of great fishing and looking forward to the cooler temps and those leaves that are soon to be changing. Here's the latest conditions report. Lake Granby. Sunset Point Boat Ramp is open 6 a.m. to 8 p.m. Water level is at 37 feet below full. Lake trout fishing has remained very good. Look for them in 55 to 85 feet of water. 2-inch green or brown colored tube jigs or glow colored jigging spoons are a good lure choice. Grand Lake. Boat ramps are open 6 a.m. to 8 p.m. Fishing for all species is fair. Rainbow trout action is picking up. Fish along the rocky shorelines and inlets with silver and blue colored little Cleo spoons. Fraser River by Tabernash has been flowing around 23 CFS this past week. Good action for rainbow trout and occasional brown trout. A dry dropper rig with a micro chubby and an RS2 has been a good place to start until you determine what bugs are hatching. That concludes today's report. Good luck out there, anglers. 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

And it is a good morning, everybody. It is DJ Massey here on this glorious Sunday morning, September 13th. It is 7:21. I'm a little bit late because of a big accident on Floyd Hill on the east side. But I'm here, y'all, and I'm ready to get this party started. Good morning, everybody.

plan this morning since it is a film festival here in the Grand County area here in Winter Park. I am going to be celebrating some songs from the movies. There's going to be lots of different types of songs. Some of them just the instrumental score, but see if you can figure out which songs they are. Give yourself a little test this morning. So we are going to have some fun, y'all. I can't wait. 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We are Grand County Community Radio, located at the headwaters of the Colorado River and streaming worldwide at kffr.org. Thanks so much for joining me, y'all. We're going to get this party going.

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0: And that song, of course, is none other than the great late Gene Wilder from Willy Wonka and the Chocolate Factory. That is Pure Imagination. Before that, we had A Whiter Shade of Pale by Procol Harum. They are a British band, and come to find out in doing a little bit of searching about these guys, they actually opened once. Let's see, what year was it? They opened in London for Jimi Hendrix at the Seville Theater on June 4th, 1967. And 4 days later, that song that we just played, A Whiter Shade of Pale, reached the top of the British charts for a six-week run at the top spot, making him only the sixth recording act in the history of British popular music to reach the number one spot on their first release. Kind of an interesting little bit of trivia there. And of course, that song was, or at least I know it from, it's from a few different movies, from The Big Chill. Before that, we had Mrs. Robinson from The Graduate. Simon Garfunkel sang that one. Klaus Badelt, He's a Pirate. That one is from Pirates of the Caribbean. Then we had Chillin' Like a Villain. That's sang by Sophia Carson. That one was from my daughter, Fenna. She loves Descendants, and that one came from Descendants too. And as we always start the show, we had Mandisa and Toby Mac with Good Morning. Y'all, we're celebrating the film festival, which is wrapping up here in Winter Park today. I know that they've had tons and tons of cool movies. Lots of events have happened over the weekend. Seems like things are kind of winding down today, but my whole playlist today really celebrates the movies and celebrates not only the songs from them, but the feelings that we get from the movies. Movies have a powerful way of bringing out all the emotions that make us human, whether it's happiness, sadness, fear, excitement, love, even hope. They allow us to laugh with the characters, to cry with them, and feel a part of their journey. And sometimes a movie can even remind us of our own lives, which, for me, I just think they're an escape. I really want to just have a second and remember nothing about my current daily life and just kind of have a fun time. And that's what film festivals do. They bring all of us together to let us watch all of the movies that are being put out by the festival, and they allow us to think, they allow us to cry, they allow us to feel deeply connected to the experiences of others. And film festivals like Winter Park Film Festival give the chance for filmmakers to share different perspectives that remind us that despite all of our differences, we all experience emotions like loss, hope, joy, and fear. And I know that's what this film festival has done for a lot of folks. So as it wraps up today, and as we cruise through my set list here today, remember these movies that they come from. Maybe you haven't seen them before. Go check them out. So we're going to have a good rest of my show. Sorry, it was a little late today. Stupid accident. But we're here. We are having a good time. And this next song is from a movie called Twilight. This is The Black Ghost with Full Moon. Coming up next on KFFR Winter Park, 88.3 FM.
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1: It's time for the Grand County Fishing Report. August is coming to a close after a busy summer, and water temperatures are starting to drop as the days are getting shorter. Fishing has been very good all summer, even though it has looked different than usual with the low water. We expect this fall to continue the trend of great fishing and looking forward to the cooler temps and those leaves that are soon to be changing. Here is the latest conditions report. Lake Granby. Sunset Point Boat Ramp is open 6 a.m. to 8 p.m. Water level is at 37 feet below full. Lake Trout fishing has remained very good. Look for them in 55 to 85 feet of water. 2-inch green or brown colored tube jigs or glow colored jigging spoons are a good lure choice. Grand Lake. Boat ramps are open 6 a.m. to 8 p.m. Fishing for all species is fair. Rainbow trout action is picking up. Fish along the rocky shorelines and inlets with silver and blue-colored Little Cleo spoons. Fraser River by Tabernash has been flowing around 23 CFS this past week. Good action for rainbow trout and occasional brown trout. A dry dropper rig with a micro chubby and an RS2 has been a good place to start until you determine what bugs are hatching. That concludes today's report. Good luck out there, anglers. 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Learn more at fishingwithbernie.com.
2: And as always, if you are going out recreating today, make sure that you wear a hat and sunscreen because it's going to be hot. Today, high of 77, 30% chance of showers and thunderstorms pretty much after 2 p.m. Tonight, it's going to be still chance of showers and thunderstorms, a low around 43. Chance of precipitation today, tonight is about 70%. Looking through the rest of the week, Monday, Tuesday, going to be high of 68. Wednesday, 69. And let's see what it goes into the weekend. Looks like the week is just going to go ahead and stay mostly at the high 60s. We're going to get down to some low temps. Looks like Thursday night, 34 degrees. So you know that things are a-changing when it comes to 34 degrees. We're getting colder. 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We are Grand County Community Radio, broadcasting at 88.3 FM, streaming worldwide at kffr.org. Guys, Grand County has moved back to Stage 1 fire restrictions. Under Stage 1, dispersed campfires and other open fires outside developed recreation sites are still prohibited, along with burn barrels. So no, folks. Outdoor smoking is also restricted to designated areas. Open fires in developed campgrounds with permanently constructed fire gates and at private residences within permanent or portable outdoor fireplaces is now allowed under Stage 1 restrictions. For a complete list of what is and is not allowed, please visit the website co.grand.co.us. All right. Did you guys get what that last theme was? That was actually from the movie Bad Boys by Mark Mancia. That, of course, starred Martin Lawrence and Will Smith, along with Taya Leone. Before that, we had the Blues Brothers featuring Ray Charles, Shake a Tail Feather. And that was from the Blues Brothers movie, of course. Then we had New Directive. That was a song from the Tron Ares movie by Nine Inch Nails. And we start out that set, The Black Ghost with Full Moon from the Twilight soundtrack. This next song is by a really popular artist. Let's see if you can guess what movie it's from.

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Uno, dos, one, two, tres, cuatro.

0: And that song, of course, was from John Williams. That was Prelude and main title march from the movie Superman, which that song always brings me back to when my brother was, I don't know, probably 7 or 8. He watched that movie on repeat. So I have seen that movie about 7 million times, and it never gets old. He would transitions between Superman and Return of the Jedi. So I probably could recite the entire movie to you. But that one goes out to my brother because that song makes me think of him. Before that, we had Sam the Sham and the Pharaohs with Wooly Bully. Some folks know that one from Fast Times at Ridgemont High, but I know that one from Splash because my daughters both love that movie. Before that, we had Leslie Odom Jr. and Lin-Manuel Miranda with Dear Theodosia. Of course, that is from the play, but I guess it was also a movie, Hamilton. And then before that, we had Danny Elfman with the Batman theme reprise. That was, of course, from Batman. The Chords, Shaboom. That one was from the movie Cars. I remember that song, and it always makes me think of my nephew Graham, who is preparing to graduate now from college, but he loved that movie, and he watched Cars a lot, a lot, a lot. And I remember he had like a little pair of Crocs that had old Lightning McQueen on them, so that song always makes me think of him. Before that, we had Marvin Berry and the Starlighters. That was Night Train from Back to the Future. And we started out that set with Madonna, This Used to Be My Playground. Of course, that one was from the Tom Hanks movie, A League of Their Own, which Madonna also starred in. All right, y'all, it's 8:32. You're listening to DJ Massey right here on KFFR. I got a really nice phone call from some longtime supporters telling me how much they loved listening to the program today and getting all of the feels listening to all these movie songs that they are enjoying. So thank you so much. I'll keep their names private, but you know who you are. Thank you so much for reaching out and giving me that. It really made my day. So thank you so much.
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1: Hello, this is DJ John with the Pet Pals Pet Report. Well, meet Waylon. Waylon is most likely a border collie crossed with a lot of other dogs. He is 10 months old and has the best smile ever. Waylon came to the shelter having never been walked on a leash, never been for a car ride, and never had really been socialized properly. Since Pet Pals has had him, he is doing much better, though. He does take a while to warm up to you, but once he does, look out. He'll crawl right into your lap. Waylon now enjoys walks, enjoys his new friends, and is learning so much from the Pet Pals trainer. A world that was once scary has now turned into a playground for Waylon. You can come to the Grand County Animal Shelter Monday through Friday, 10 to 4, to meet this handsome man. It is always best to call first, though, to make an appointment. Also, for more information on Waylon, go to gcpetpals.org or call the shelter at 970-887-2988. 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
2: Thanks, DJ John. 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And I always enjoy hearing about the new animals that they have. And somebody hopefully will adopt little Waylon. He sounds like a cutie. Cutie patootie. All right. That last song was James Brown, Living in America from Rocky. That one goes out to my cousin working on his bunkie there in northern Arkansas. So have a great day, Mike. I hope you enjoyed that song. That wasn't just for you. Before that, we had Lada D from Cloudy with a Chance of Meatballs. The song, I think, is the artist is Geek Music, but that could be wrong. I think that was just the album that it came off of. And then going out to my friend Anastasia, it is X-Men 97 theme from X-Men 97 by the Newton Brothers. Guys, I only have a couple more minutes here, and we're kind of cruising through, winding down. I'm not sure what DJ Dave is doing today, but I'm sure it'll be a little different than what I've got. He's coming up here in about 15 minutes, so hang out with me. I've got a couple more movie songs for you guys, and I hope that all of these songs have kind of given you a reason to go watch some movies, maybe, or go back and watch a favorite. This next one actually is a it's a favorite of mine and my husband's. It's not for everybody, and it's probably not for the younger people listening, but this one is Craig Robinson, Let's Get It Started, from the movie Hot Tub Time Machine. If you have not seen it and you're okay with a little bit of crazy, rude comedy, this one's for you. Check it out. Hot Tub Time Machine.
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5: And the bass keep running.

And that is Perfect Day by Hoku. That actually was from the movie Legally Blonde. And if you can believe it, that one was actually requested by my husband, Travis. I don't know if he's ever watched that movie all the way through, but I guess maybe he's a Reese Witherspoon fan. I don't know. I'm going to have to ask him. But that was his request, so that one's for you, Travis. Before that, we had Craig Robinson with Let's Get It Started. That one was from Hot Tub Time Machine. Guys, my time is up, and DJ Dave is in the house. He's going to take things here for the next couple hours and lead you to summer into fall. So stay tuned. I got one more song on deck for you, or actually two.

And we will see you guys next Sunday. Hopefully I won't be late. And we'll see you guys then. Stana and Fenna, you better be good for daddy. And I'll see you guys in just a little bit. Take care, everybody. Have a good Sunday. And remember, if you're outside, please wear a hat and sunscreen. We'll see you guys next week.

Hey, believe me, it's a beautiful day out there. Hope you're having a wonderful Sunday, September the 13th, 2026. This is DJ Jay. If you joined me for the Sunday morning show here at KFFR, or KWTR. Welcome, KWTR listeners. And we're broadcasting live from Grand County. We're at the headwaters of the Colorado River. 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Hey, it's going to be a great day. First of all, a big shout out to DJ Eric the Red and my neighbor Brian for helping me move those refrigerators. It was much appreciated. Today's going to be about, hey, the end of summer, the beginning of fall. That's what it's about. The leaves are changing. Hope you're having a wonderful day again. And back to the Young Rascals. And I'll be returning soon with some summer's ending music.

0: that's enough of Lana Del Rey. We'll be talking about what songs we just play as we end summer and begin fall, but we have special guests in the studio this morning. DJ Brian from the number one drive time show every Tuesday morning starting 6 o'clock here in Grand County is here along with his very famous son, Reed.
1: Hello.
0: Okay, yeah, speak right in the microphone. I think I hear you. Go ahead, Reed, say something.
1: Hello, my name's Reed. I haven't been on here in a while, but I'm excited.
0: Yes. Oh, yeah, yeah, you sound excited.
2: He sounds really excited, DJ Dave.
0: Yeah, speak right in the microphone. Okay, so what are you doing this fall now that are you a freshman this year?
1: Yeah, I'm a freshman. I'm doing cross country.
0: Oh, wait a minute. I hear the cross country coach is brutal.
1: Yeah, he's pretty strict and he yells a lot. So.
0: And I hear that you're like around the coach all the time. I mean, literally.
1: All the time.
0: Reed's dad, DJ Brian, is a cross country coach extraordinaire at Middle Park High School.
2: And can I give a little sneak preview of Tuesday morning's show?
0: Oh, sure. The
2: Middle Park Minute Football, big win Friday night over Sheridan, 33-0. Go Middle Park football.
0: That is awesome. We'll listen to it. I'll still be listening to it Tuesday morning. So, and you're headed down to Denver, yeah? Mm-hmm.
1: Yeah, I'm getting racing spikes, so.
0: Racing spikes. Well, I'll tell you a 10-second story. I was wearing a pair of spikes when I was in high school and had shorts on, cut my knee. I still have the scar. I never wore spikes again.
2: Yeah, but DJ Dave, you were on the cinder track back then, right, buddy?
0: Oh, cinder track.
2: You were on a cinder track.
0: If it was cinder, it was whatever the dinosaurs roamed on. Okay, well, DJ Rito Burrito and DJ Brian, so happy that you can make a guest visit here. Always great to have those who love the community and KFFR and KWTR show up. So have a wonderful day. Hey, we're going to get back in the music after a few important underwriting messages. Any words of advice or wisdom, DJ Rito Burrito?
1: Have fun.
0: Okay.
3: Good talk.
0: Yeah, I love it. I love it. Here we go. I hope everyone's having a great day out there.
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0: Hey, so nice surprise to see DJ Brian and DJ Rito Burrito come and visit us. So what songs did we listen to as we celebrate the end of summer and look forward to fall and winter, too? And winter this year is going to be much more robust than last year. We heard The Doors from their album Waiting for the Sun. That was released 51 years ago. Summer's almost gone. And then Chad and Jeremy, one of my favorite duos from England in the 60s, a summer song. And then Lana Del Rey, a little depressing, Summertime Sadness is the name of that song. And we are going to continue playing the songs to celebrate then the summer. Oh, how about Jordana, TV Girl? Summer's over.

0: Hey, that was Green Day, as you know. Wake Me Up When September Ends. It's not quite over. We've got officially, what, 9 more days of summer. But after Labor Day, it does seem to be the start of school. Summer's over. Fall has begun. And before that, we heard Jordana, TV girl, Summer's Over. Her real name is Jordana Nye, and she's young and very popular. And we had a song that wants to be retitled by DJ Brian to be Cool to Be Kind. Not Cruel to Be Kind, but it's from Nick Lowe. And then, of course, Green Day. This is DJ Dave, and you're listening to the Sunday Morning Show on KFFR and KWTR, and we're celebrating the end of summer and the beginning of fall today.
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That last song was Autumn Sweater from Hoboken, New Jersey's finest, Yo Lo Tengo. And before that, we heard The Cure from their album Blood Flowers 2005, The Last Day of Summer. And then the finest from Northern Ireland, Van Morrison, Days Like This. Hey, I want to give a shout out to all the folks who are our legacy underwriters. Grand County Community Radio, that's who we are, wouldn't be able to bring you the great music and news and everything else without these businesses who have been vital to our operations for three or more years. 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So thank you very much for your support. This is DJ Dave, and we are listening to songs about the end of summer, beginning of fall. So here are a couple more for your listening pleasure before we celebrate birthdays.

If anyone knows what winter is like as you get ready for it, it would be First Aid Kit, the Soderbergh sisters from Stockholm. That was her song, Winter Is All Over You. Before that, we heard Death Cab for Cutie, Autumn Love. Hey, it's about that time each week where I shout out for the birthday celebrations in the world of music on this day, September the 13th.

It's the birthday of Zach Starkey. Now, I don't know how much music he's done, but his daddy, that would be Ringo Starr. Zach was born in 1965. And then in 1977, Fiona Apple McAfee Maggart was born. And then in 1993, one of the favorites for the new generation, Niall Horan from One Direction. I'm over pronouncing his surname right. He's from Ireland. He's, yeah, known for One Direction, his own singing career, and then being a judge on The Voice. We, of course, could not go by the birthday celebration without giving a shout-out to Greg Shapland, who is turning at some of his mid-40s. But we call him Cousin Greg because our children are his cousin. And when we got together last week and 2 weeks ago, had a little family karaoke session, he belted out Old Man River. And boy, he surprised us all. Well done, Greg, and look forward to your birthday. It's not until the 16th, but it's coming up. So we're going to celebrate the birthdays with Fiona Apple's signature hit, her breakout song, Criminal.

0: 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Swim in the water. It's cold out there.
1: Hey, a little bit of the weather that we'll be dealing with the next several days. It's cooling down, and a high of today of 74 degrees here in Grand County, Fraser anyway. Real chance of rain in the afternoon, and that's going to continue on into tomorrow morning. A lot of the tomorrow, well, low of 45, a high of only 64. Good chance of rain just about all day. And the same on Tuesday, high of only 62 degrees and 50% chance of rain during the day. Hey, if you want to get a good overview of the weather, tune in this afternoon at 3 o'clock Mountain Daylight Time. And DJ GCW, that's Grand County Weather, will give you a expert opinion as to what will be happening with our weather.

0: It's now 12 minutes past 10 in Mountain Daylight Time. This is DJ Dave, and thank you so much for joining me on the Sunday morning show here at KFFR KWTR. We're celebrating the end of summer, beginning of fall. We started the last three songs with Kirsten McCall, one of my favorites, her song Days. And then Future Islands, a group that DJ Foz endorses, their song Seasons. And then This Time of Year, I love that song, from Better Than Ezra. Now, I don't know too many Ezras. The only Ezra that I really recall is Ezra Pound, the great author, graduate of Hamilton College to 1905, and no, DJ Brian, I was not a classmate of Ezra Pound, but I was a classmate of Don Kendall. And I want to just share with you some sad news. Don just passed away last week. Don was a fellow swimmer and really successful in business. He went to the Amos Tuck Business School at Dartmouth and very successful in business, but he was also very generous with his money and time. The new natatorium, which is a fancy word for swimming pool at Hamilton, is very much the result of Don's generosity. He was also very active with Jane Goodall's organization, nonprofit, whatever, to save the primates in Africa. In fact, that's where Don passed away. He was in tropical Africa when he passed away last week. So our condolences for all the friends and family of Don, and Don, we'll miss you. Hey, want to let everyone know that on some really good news that Grand County has moved back to stage one fire restrictions. Under stage one, dispersed campfires and other open fires outside developed recreation sites are still prohibited, along with burned barrels. Outdoor smoking is also restricted to designated areas. Open fires in developed campgrounds with permanently constructed fire grates and at private residences within permanent or portable outdoor fireplaces is allowed under stage one restrictions. If you need to see a complete list of what is and is not allowed, please visit co.grand.co.us. Let's see. I have something more to share with you right here.
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0: last song by request from someone I used to know, I've met before. Yes, thank you, Jack, for that recommendation. Lucinda Williams, Car Wheels on a Gravel Road. Before that, we heard Couch, their song Autumn. Now, Couch is from Boston, and the song sounds like has the vibes of Ray or Olivia Dean. Like that, I hope Meredith was listening. Following Couch, we heard Earth, Wind, and Fire, their big hit, September. And then a truncated version of Harvest Moon from Neil Young. That song has been covered by many people, and I've played that song before, not by Neil Young, but by Poolside, who CJ has told me is a complete band.
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0: It's now 10:43 in the morning, Mountain Daylight Time. This is DJ Dave, and the Sunday Morning Show will be wrapping up soon. Lady Abigail will be regaling you with her cool music from the Groove Room in just, 14, 16 minutes from now. What do we hear? From the Kinks, Summer's Gone. And then a song from We the Kings, August is Over. Then lastly, Elvis Costello's song, The Other Side of Summer. Hey, there's a lot of benefits of being a volunteer DJ at KFFR KW2R. If you have interest, just go to the website, kffr.org, and fill out the form. It's a lot of fun. And one of the benefits is that you discover new artists all the time. And picking this theme of Summer's Over, we heard We the Kings and Couch and Future Islands that I'd never listened to before. And they're all good music, at least according to this volunteer DJ. Okay, so it's now 10:44, and let's listen to this important message.
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3: It's time for the Grand County Fishing Report. August is coming to a close after a busy summer, and water temperatures are starting to drop as the days are getting shorter. Fishing has been very good all summer, even though it has looked different than usual with the low water. We expect this fall to continue the trend of great fishing and looking forward to the cooler temps and those leaves that are soon to be changing. Here is the latest conditions report. Lake Granby. Sunset Point Boat Ramp is open 6 a.m. to 8 p.m. Water level is at 37 feet below full. Lake trout fishing has remained very good. Look for them in 55 to 85 feet of water. 2-inch green or brown colored tube jigs or glow colored jigging spoons are a good lure choice. Grand Lake. Boat ramps are open 6 a.m. to 8 p.m. Fishing for all species is fair. Rainbow trout action is picking up. Fish along the rocky shorelines and inlets with silver and blue colored little Cleo spoons. Fraser River by Tabernash has been flowing around 23 CFS this past week. Good action for rainbow trout and occasional brown trout. A dry dropper rig with a micro chubby and an RS2 has been a good place to start until you determine what bugs are hatching. That concludes today's report. Good luck out there, anglers. 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Learn more at fishingwithbernie.com.
0: We're going to wrap up the show with three great songs. At least I think they are. We'll see you next week at KFFR, KWTR, 9 o'clock, Mountain Daylight Time. Hope you're having a wonderful day. And we're going to finish with the New York Dolls, End of Summer, and then two songs entitled Summer's End. First of all, the Foo Fighters, and then the incomparable John Prine. Hey, just remember, peace, love, stop the war.

Oh, yeah. So pretty. That's John Prine with Summer's End. Thank you, DJ Dave, for that lovely set. If you guys didn't catch that, the theme was summer coming to an end. Loving it. Hello. You are in the Groove Room with Lady Abigail. It is 11:01 Mountain Time. I am happy to be back. I spent the past week in Breckenridge, just up the road, enjoying the fall colors there, and now I'm back to see the fall colors in this little mountain town. Loving it. You guys, you are listening to KFFR Winter Park and KWTR Fraser. I've got a great set lined up for you, and had a nice request as I was heading into the station this morning. We're going to kick it off. If you guys didn't know, it is football season. Abby, how do you know about football season? I didn't think that you were a huge football fan. Well, I am, because I have girlfriends who really love football. And one of my besties, Bills are playing right now, kicking off. So I wanted to shout this one out. This is from Destiny to our friend Laura. Go Bills.

0: Yes, that right there is Charlie Crockett.
1: Coming, hanging down out loving of his asbestos right here.
0: That's off his 2026 album, Clovis. Charlie, love him. Love that draw. Tall drink of water. Easy on the eyes. Kicking this set off here with Lady Abigail in the Groove Room today. You also got to hear Sturgill Simpson, one of my favorites. The twang, the country kind of bluesy vibe we got going for the first part of this set today for y'all. Sturgill with Old Dude, part one. Loving that. That's off the Ballad of Dude and Juanita, also 2026. Prior to that, some Marcus King with the Marcus King Band with Honky Tonk Hell. And then, my little brother, Billy Strings, his latest album just dropped less than a month ago, August 26th, if I remember. His song, Remember to Cry. And then shout out to Laura, Go Bills. We heard Bills Mafia anthem starting off the set today with Benny the Butcher doing that one. Gotta love it. More coming up for you next, folks. Stay tuned.
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0: Well, that's a fun, heavy one. That is a Scallywag by Shanghai Treason. If you guys hadn't heard of them yet, check it out. Also, a new release that dropped this 2026. You're halfway through the Groove Room today with Lady Abigail. Had another request this morning. This is by the Blue Canyon Boys. And you guys got to hear the song, She Left Me Standing on the Mountain. And that is a request from my sister Beth in good old Kansas City, Kansas, to her awesome neighbors, Laura, Rodney, and Ruthie. If you guys didn't know, the Blue Canyon Boys, that's Laura's cousin. If you guys want to check them out, do so. I was loving that song, She Left Me Standing on the Mountain. And then, of course, Turnpike Troubadours with 7 and 7 in that last set for you. We are just bringing all the hits to you today. Stay tuned.
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0: If you guys didn't know, Taj Mahal and Kebmo, which we played some Kebmo there for you with a new album, Fussin' and Fightin'. Taj Mahal and Kebmo, they are touring this fall and heading to Chautauqua Auditorium this week, the 15th, over in Boulder. Go check them out. They'll also be at the Paramount in Denver and, of course, heading to Steamboat Springs for their Strings Music Festival this weekend. And then you'll get to see them down in Telluride for the Blues and Brews Festival next weekend. Gotta love it, those two. Lady Abigail in the Groove Room. Got a few more minutes with you today. Excited to be here. I'm glad I'm back in the studio. You've got DJ Shady Elm up next with the Sunnyside Show in a few minutes. I've got a few more hits for you and a little bit of underwriting, too. Let's get to it.
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gonna wrap it up for me, Lady Abigail. Thank you for joining the Groove Room today. I had a blast. It was great to be back. You guys got to hear Searchlight, John Brown's Body, closing that set out. And then one of my favorites, just such a great little message, Mitiashu with One Day. I am leaving you in the hands of DJ Shady Elm in the house with the Sunnyside Show. Coming up for you next.

0: Good afternoon. DJ Shady Elm here, coming to you from the sunny side. It is currently 12:06 p.m. in the afternoon. That's what p.m. means, afternoon, on this beautiful Sunday. What a beautiful day it is. I woke up this morning and we'll put my down coat on, but God, by 10 o'clock, I was dying, which is typical for this time of year. 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We are Grand County Community Radio, located at the headwaters of the Colorado River, streaming worldwide at kffr.org. Let's see what the weather is supposed to be like today, shall we?
1: Hey there, Grand County. This is JP from Grand County Weather, giving you your forecast for Sunday, September 13th. Sunny skies this morning will be turning partly to mostly cloudy a little bit later than it usually does, going mainly into the mid-afternoon, into the evening hours for some heavier cloud coverage, along with some more inclement weather, fast-moving showers moving through the area that could be bringing some moderate rain, gusty winds, some lightning, even a very slight chance of some small hail in some of the stronger cells. But again, these will be a little bit later than the typical afternoon, evening showers and storms, as they will be more synoptically induced as that front starts to move a little bit closer to us from the northwest. This will also tick up winds going into the overnight hours, just a little bit of a steady wind expected overnight, except for if those showers are moving through or moving around you, we could see some isolated gustier conditions. Chances of precipitation will peak a little bit before midday tomorrow as the front does move through, because we are expecting that front to move through by about midday tomorrow. And that will also coincide with some of the gustiest conditions that we will see tomorrow as well. Not looking at a crazy cool down after the front, however, it will just remain cooler for the day as that cooler air mass moves in. Continued chances of showers and storms will remain with us going through tomorrow night and just about through midweek this coming week. Something that is worth mentioning, though, is that tomorrow night there are quite a few high-resolution models that are suggesting some snowfall accumulations at elevations above about 12,500 feet. So while isolated to scattered shower coverage is the best that we will get, we could see some dustings at those higher elevations. So always check out my Facebook page, Grand County Weather, for latest updates, or you can tune into my show every Sunday from 3 to 5 p.m. for a little bit more information.
0: All right, well, I have to admit, I'm not real organized today. It's been a busy week for me, which has been fun. It's been really fun. But what this means is... last week, you may recall, I was playing songs about dying, death and dying. And I had enough for this week. And because I wasn't organized, I am playing them again, or new ones, whatever I'm doing. And that was not the song I wanted to play, so good thing I didn't have it up very high. Anyway... I am so sad that I haven't been around for the film festival this weekend. I hope people have been going. I hope they've been enjoying it. I got back late last night. We had the football game in Boulder, Go Buffs. That was great. I spent a few days in Buena Vista this week, and it was so lovely to be there and hanging out in the hot springs and whatnot. And I hope by my music I don't bring you down today. I think it's going to be upbeat music, even though it is about death and dying. However, I'm going to start off by playing On This Day in 1996, Tupac Shakur died. So I thought I'd start off by playing one of his pieces before I get to more music. So enjoy.

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6: 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That's Public Affairs for Grand County every Wednesday at 4:30 p.m. on KFFR and KWTR. In that last set, we heard Carrie Underwood doing Just a Dream. My Chemical Romance did Welcome to the Black Parade. Bette Midler did Wind Beneath My Wings. And of course, we got Willie Nelson in there doing Keep on the Sunny Side. That was thrown in there accidentally, but it's from me. And we started off that set with Tupac doing So Many Tears. And on my death and dying theme, I actually had a request. So this next song is a request, Warren Zevon. Apparently this was on his last album before he died. So thanks for the request, Janet.

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1: Hello, this is DJ John with the Pet Pals Pet Report. Well, meet Waylon. Waylon is most likely a border collie crossed with a lot of other dogs. He is 10 months old and has the best smile ever. Waylon came to the shelter having never been walked on a leash, never been for a car ride, and never had really been socialized properly. Since Pet Pals has had him, he is doing much better, though. He does take a while to warm up to you, but once he does, look out. He'll crawl right into your lap. Waylon now enjoys walks, enjoys his new friends, and is learning so much from the Pet Pals trainer. A world that was once scary has now turned into a playground for Waylon. You can come to the Grand County Animal Shelter Monday through Friday, 10 to 4, to meet this handsome man. It is always best to call first, though, to make an appointment. Also, for more information on Waylon, go to gcpetpals.org or call the shelter at 970-887-2988. 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

0: DJ Shady Elm here, coming to you from the sunny side, believe it or not. Continuing my music set from last week on death and dying, because of all the death and dying that's been going on with artists and non-artists. I've had other people die recently that were people I knew. Anyway, that's another story. So, in that last set, that was Mariah Carey doing One Sweet Day. And prior to that, we heard Sarah McLachlan doing Angel. And before that was Brad Paisley and Dolly Parton doing When I Get Where I'm Going. Very apropos. Linkin Park did One More Light. And we started off that set with Warren Zevon doing Keep Me in Your Heart, which was a request and an excellent one at that. It is currently 1 p.m. on this beautiful sunny fall day, even though it's not fall yet. I'm considering it fall. And what else do I need to tell you? Oh, well, I said it was sunny. Let's see what else the forecast says. It is currently not updated, so let me go. Oh, 78 degrees. See, it is really warm. I told you it was sunny. I haven't looked out the window, but that's what it says, 78 degrees. A chance of showers and thunderstorms also possible after 3 p.m., mostly sunny with a steady temperature around 71. West wind 7 to 9 miles per hour with gusts as high as 15 miles per hour. Chance of precipitation is 40%. That's pretty good. So let's keep our fingers crossed that we'll get some precipitation today. I'm actually, though, pleased that it hasn't really frozen yet. We still have our tomatoes growing outside, and I want them to turn red before we get a freeze. So keep those positive thoughts for me, would ya?
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0: Hi, DJ Shady Elm here, coming to you from the sunny side. In that last set, we heard Don McLean doing American Pie, and we had a request for Linda Ronstadt, any song, but he started to sing You're No Good, so we went with You're No Good. So thank you, Mark, for that request. I really appreciate that. And while I was on the phone with Mark, someone else called in. And so I was already on the phone. If you want to call back when I'm done talking, feel free. Prior to that, we heard Britney Spears doing Every Time. Evanescence did My Immortal. Willie Nelson did The Rainbow Connection. Ooh, and I can't remember if I already announced this. I think I already did, so I'm not going to say it again. Anyway, thanks so much for listening. I know there's football on, and I know there's tennis on. I would be watching tennis if I were at home. If anyone wants to let me know how it's going, I'd love to hear from you. I suppose I could go on my phone and check, but that's kind of cheating. So anyway, I bet I've lost a lot of listeners, so you don't know if I'm telling you I've lost you, but have fun watching football, I guess.
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2: All right, well, this is DJ Shady Elm, and I'm coming to the end of my set. DJ Cohen should be in shortly, stumbling through the Sunday. Or through the weekend, I think is what it is. It's not stumbling through Sunday. Well, maybe it is, but I think he's stumbling through the weekend. Anyway, I had another request, and so that was Maisie Starr doing Fade Into You. And prior to that, we heard Christina Aguilera doing Hurt. Paramore did When It Rains, and we started off that set with Lady Gaga and Bradley Cooper doing I'll Never Love Again. Again, I so appreciate you listening to my show. I still have not gotten through my list of songs dealing with death and dying. I will not be here next week, so you won't have to struggle through them again one more week. But I'm going to finish them up the following week. It's only like four or five songs, and then we'll get to some more upbeat, fun things. But thanks so much for listening, and sorry I'm going to be missing next week. But we'll see you in 2 weeks. Enjoy the fall.
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We are Grand County Community Radio, streaming from the headwaters of the Colorado River and worldwide. Hello, it is DJ Cohen. Welcome to Stumbling Through Sunday. I hope you're having a good Sunday so far. Kind of an outlook for today. If you're not familiar with my show, I just play whatever I want that doesn't fall within a theme. It can be anywhere, and it goes all across the board. Yeah, I have a few normal segments. One I actually missed last week that I wasn't too happy about, and I didn't realize until I walked out of the door. But yeah, we'll hear those regular segments. We'll get into a sports report because it is NFL Sunday. There's also baseball games happening. So yeah, let's just get into it.

0: And that was the song request. That song was Kansas City by Wilbert Harrison. And that set, we also heard Tighten Up by the Black Keys, Cold War Kids, What You Say, and the very beginning to start off my show was Easy Lover by Phil Collins. That was actually a great segue into my next segment. If you are going to Kansas City for the Broncos game, you're probably not listening to this. For the Chiefs-Broncos game in Kansas City, well, go Chiefs. I'm a Chiefs fan. You can hold that against me, or you can't, but whatever. But Sports Report was pretty much what I was trying to get at there, if you couldn't tell. We had about 17 million games started 11. Well, it really wasn't 17 million. It felt like a lot. A lot of NFL games. There are three of them still going on. The Bears and Panthers game. The current score is 52-31. There's 4 minutes and 13 seconds left in the quarter four. Bills and Texans. This is the game I've been watching the most. 20 seconds left in the fourth quarter. 36-31 with the Bills winning. Oh, and if I didn't mention, the Bears are winning for their game. And then that final game that's still happening, also 20 seconds left. It is the Saints and the Lions. That is tied 24-24. The games that we saw finish up today, I believe the first one that finished was the Browns versus Jaguars. Jaguars won with 34-10. Buccaneers and Bengals with a relatively close game of 27-33, with Cincinnati Bengals taking that one. Then the Falcons and the Steelers, 20-13 Steelers. Then the Jets versus the Titans, 23 to the Jets, 10 to the Titans. And then finally, 41 to the Ravens and 23 to the Colts. Obviously, still 4 games left. The Cardinals and the Chargers, Commanders and the Eagles, Dolphins and the Raiders, and the Packers and the Vikings. Those games will all be starting at 2:25 p.m. The teams that are favored are the Chargers, Philly, Las Vegas, and Minnesota are favored in those games. I'll go over a bit more in depth when we start off with that. Yeah, but looks like this Lions-Saints game is going to go into overtime, unless I can make the kick here. But yeah, I hope you're enjoying the show so far. But yeah, stick around because there's more to come.
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0: So sorry to butt in here, but if you have a cable or an NFL subscription, I highly recommend the Bills Texans watching the Bills Texans game. There is only wait. Never mind, the game is now over. I thought the Texans could have it as they had the ball on the Bills 16, but yep, never mind. That concludes that game. Bills 36 to the Texans 31. The Bills were favored going into that game, so not surprising, but that was a pretty good fight from the Texans.

Hello, hello. It is 2:28. I'm DJ Cohen. I hope you've enjoyed my show so far. But yeah, here's the concert update. Last week, I'm not really sure what I did, but I managed to forget the concert update and Luke's mixtape, so you will be hearing both today. Don't worry. I know you were very worried about that. But concert calendar, starting off with Red Rocks. Tonight, Brandi Carlile will be there. And then tomorrow, Need to Breathe. And then Tuesday, Acid Bath and Ministry. And then Role Model on Wednesday, September 16th. And yeah, it looks like really Red Rocks isn't slowing down for a while. I'll name some of the artists that I play quite a bit on my show. Bleachers will be at Red Rocks Wednesday, September 23rd. And the day before on the 22nd will be Foster the People. Then that Friday on the 25th will be The Revivalists. And then the 27th and 28th will be Jungle. Red Rocks is not... it's not slowing down, that's for sure. A big one is going to be Wednesday, October 7th, Ella Langley at 7 p.m. That one's going to be a big one. I've looked at those tickets. Those things are expensive. Fiddlers really doesn't have much for the month of September. We see Suicide Boys on the 25th at 6 o'clock, but then Stick Figure in June. Stick Figure's awesome. I've played them on the show before. That'll be June 5th at 6 p.m. That'll be June 5th, 2027. So, as of right now, it looks like the only thing for Fiddlers will be Suicide Boy for... really, I must be closing out, but maybe more things will be announced. Ball Arena, though, is going to have a massive show here. September 16th is Weezer the Gathering. That's Wednesday at 7 o'clock at Ball Arena. That's a great show. I wish I could go to that one. Mission Ballroom will be Violet Femmes. That will be tonight, actually, at 8 o'clock. And then Gym Class Heroes on Thursday, September 17th. Let's see what else we got here. Moving on. I found a little... so it looks like Granby Ranch will have... just has music on their patio, which I didn't know. And I looked into it. Looks like today they have music. Oh. Well, their music actually already happened for today. It's from 11 to 2 p.m. But looks like today's was Kenny Lee, but next Sunday's will be KFFR's Sierra the Daring. That'll be an awesome show on Granby Ranch, 11 to 2 p.m. next Sunday, the 20th. So Grand County is now in a stage one fire restriction. What this means is that an open fire in a developed campground is allowed, and then fires contained within liquid or gas fueled stoves, lanterns, or heating devices are allowed, as well as wood pellet grills and stoves. The main things that are not allowed are an open fire outside of a developed recreation site, smoking, except within an enclosed vehicle or building, and then welding within... welding, except in an area that is at least 10 feet in diameter that is barren of all combustibles, and then in the use of incendiary devices such as explosives and tracer ammunition, targets, rockets, stuff like that is also not allowed. Yeah, I think we're just going to keep on rolling. Luke's mixtape isn't next, but it is coming up. I'm DJ Cohen. This is Stumbling Through Sunday. Stick around.

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4: Let's see here. So next up, we'll have Luke's mixtape, which is basically one of my family friends just sends over a song a week from this playlist he's been making for the last 15 or so years, and I play it. And yeah, so that'll be up next. I have two songs because I missed it last week. Yeah, but let's see. We heard last Nelly Furtado, Man Eater. And then before in that set was Money, Money, Money by ABBA. And then Cage the Elephant, Rainbow. I Love Rock and Roll by Joan Jett and the Blackhearts. Yeah, jumping into a bit more of sports. This sports report is going to focus a lot on NFL in the coming weeks as baseball is starting to not wind down, but getting closer to the finale and the World Series. But football is just starting to ramp up. So Saints and Lions went into overtime with that game. There's 1 minute and 53 seconds remaining. The Saints currently sit at 24 points and the ball, and the Lions are at 31. The Cardinals and the Chargers just started with only 7 minutes and 47 seconds left. Cardinals already have a touchdown, bringing the score to 7-0. The Cardinals were decently underdogged in some betting before that, but we'll see how the rest of it turns out. Commanders and Eagles. Commanders have scored 3 points and currently at the ball with the Eagles 0. There are 7 minutes and 50 seconds left in the first quarter. Dolphins and the Raiders. Dolphins 0, Raiders 0. 4 minutes, 15 left in the first. And then Packers and Vikings. 3 to the Packers and 0 to the Vikings. 9 minutes, 15 remaining. MLB, obviously lots of teams happening. A final game that would be of interest, the Rockies ended up losing to the Detroit Tigers 8-1. But current games that are happening, the Dodgers and the Marlins are currently tied 4-4 at the bottom of the ninth. The Guardians and the Twins 7-2 with the Guardians with that lead. Then Reds, Brewers, Reds 4, Brewers 3. White Sox, Cardinals, Cardinals 3, White Sox 1. Pirates and the Cubs, Pirates 4, Cubs 3. The Royals and Red Sox game is currently delayed. And the Rangers and Diamondbacks, 2 to the Rangers and 0 to the Diamondbacks. Yeah, we're just going to keep on rolling. I hope you enjoy your Luke's mixtape from last week and this week. I'm starting off with some Silver Sun pickups.

0: W is not in today. DJ PK is subbing today. So yeah, I hope you have fun with his show, and I will see you next week.
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Good afternoon, Grand County, and welcome to the last half of Sunday afternoon. I'm PK. The show is normally it's going to be called Middle of the Stack today. Thanks to Cohen for keeping the Sunday afternoon rolling. I'm sitting in for GCW. I hope he's out there doing something fun, productive, or profitable, maybe a little bit of all three. Anyway, I didn't have much time to prepare for this because I just picked this thing up yesterday. And besides, I'm president of the HOA, and when you get close to the annual meeting, time does not wait. Way heavy on your hands. So this is going to be kind of a free-for-all. If there's anything you want to hear, just give me a call, 970-726-5337. Speaking of requests, I've already got one that I am obligated to play, not because I'm a good loser. I'm not. But I am, however, a good sport, and my wife's good friend has requested this, so we're going to lead it off with this.

0: From the Toys in the Attic LP, that was Aerosmith, No More, No More. That was their most commercially successful LP of all time, and it's pretty recognizable. Also happens to be my favorite Aerosmith song. And it seemed like an appropriate follow-up ahead of that when we had That's Life by Gold Blue Eyes, Chairman of the Board, Mr. Sinatra. And that happens to be on the heels of a song I wish I didn't have to play, but The Eyes of Texas Are Upon You, and... oh, well.
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0: We're going to keep Sunday afternoon going with one of the best guitarists ever that you've probably never heard of.
3: Tickets, please. No standing. Keep your hands inside the car. Hey, you, sit down.

0: One of the best storytellers in music of all time, Jim Croce. We took that one off the LP called Photographs and Memories, which is his greatest hits album. It actually got published 3 days after that tragic plane crash. The song is called Lover's Cross. Another song just connected to that was New Riders of the Purple Sage telling us about Panama Red. Now, a lot of people think that Panama Red song is actually about illegal substance. It's not. It's actually about a person. The specifics of the person aren't really clear in the literature, but it is not about illegal substances at all. We also heard from Garth Brooks from his double live LP, Wild as the Wind. That's a song I was never really that familiar with, but I just kind of picked it out of randomly off the LP. And we let it off with one of the best guitarists of all time, despite the lack of recognition, Danny Gatton. He sang about Funhouse. Now, Rolling Stone in 2003 ranked Danny Gatton as 23rd on their list of greatest guitarists of all time. I think he is extremely underrated on that list. Gibson, however, in 2010 ranked him as 27th best. Again, I think that's a little bit underdone.
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0: 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That's Public Affairs for Grand County every Wednesday at 4:30 p.m. on KFFR and KWTR. We're going to get back to the music here. Let's see if any of you baby boomers have ever heard this mentioned.

0: The list of country artists that I actually like is actually pretty short. However, Travis Tritt is certainly on that. That's from his It's All About to Change LP. Came out in 1991. It actually features Little Feat as doing the background vocals. Now, the song was inspired by a youth pastor that Tritt knew during his childhood, and it was originally written about an adulterous assistant preacher that also happened to be there at the same time. Bruce Hornsby, one of my favorite guitarists, at least back in his early days. He's gotten kind of eccentric and eclectic in his later recordings, but this first couple of LPs are really quite something. The Valley Road is what we heard. George Thorogood told us all to get a haircut. Yeah, I heard that once or twice back during the 60s and 70s. I'll bet most of you baby boomers did too.
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0: We're going to do a little genre about face here. We just heard a little country. Now we'll take something from the hair band age.

reaching back for one of my favorite songs out of the 60s, Hamilton, Joe, Frank, and Reynolds, Don't Pull Your Love From Me, Baby. We heard from Peggy Lee, a song called Fever. It was originally recorded in 1956 by Little Willie John. However, Peggy Lee's version of that, recorded in 1958, was a whole lot more popular and got a lot more notoriety, and is also my favorite version. My friends and I actually did a cover of that, which is actually, I think, some of our best work. Michael Stanley told us about Somewhere in the Night off his North Coast LP. Michael Stanley was a musician and a great rock artist from up in the North Coast. That's mostly Ohio, the great state of Ohio, J.D. Vance notwithstanding. And he was a very big, he's North Coast royalty up there. We let it off with a page out of the hair metal playbook called from Firehouse called Don't Treat Me Bad. The time is 4 o'clock. 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I'm PK. I'm sitting in for JCW this afternoon. Grant County has moved back to Stage 1 fire restrictions. Under Stage 1, dispersed campfires and other open fires outside developed recreation sites are still prohibited, along with burn barrels. Outdoor smoking is also restricted to designated areas. Open fires in developed campgrounds with permanently constructed fire grates and at private residences within permanent or portable outdoor fireplaces is allowed under Stage 1 restrictions. Now, for a complete list of what is and is not allowed, you can go to co.grand.co.us for more information. We're going to continue back into the music here with a song that from Molly Hatchet that was really quite a bit of a work and has a pretty good message in the music.

0: I'm not sure there's more quintessentially a Beach Boys song than I Can Hear Music, although it was actually not a Beach Boys song written by Brian Wilson or any of the other ones, but the sound and the harmonies they had in that was just too perfect for them to not do. We heard from Journey, Be Good to Yourself, A Good Lesson, and then we heard a song from Molly Hatchet. It was kind of their version of an extended instrumental, kind of on the equivalent of a Free Bird from Lynyrd Skynyrd or a Greengrass and High Tides from the Outlaws. It's a song I really like a whole lot, if only because it's got a really pretty good message in the music.
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0: I'm PK.
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0: Who says you can't say two things at the same time? I'm PK. I'm sitting in for JCW this afternoon. I got about another 40 minutes left before they kick me out of here. They say that every good rock band, regardless of genre, has a good ballad, and this is one from this particular band.

0: If that song sounds a little familiar in terms of harmonies and production and everything, yes, that was in fact Smash Mouth. It sounds kind of like their version of I'm a Believer off of for Shrek soundtrack. That goes out to Bones, who sounds like she's having way too much fun out at a garage sale today. Walking on the Sun, by the way, that's the title, official title. Connected to that, we heard Shirley Bassey, perhaps the quintessential Bond song taken off the silver screen. That's from Goldfinger, also maybe the quintessential Bond movie. And we let it off with Cheap Trick doing The Flame. Now, that's a song that the band originally did not want to do. They were not real pleased with it when they heard the demo, but they ended up taking the song to number one in the U.S., Australia, and Canada in 1988.
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0: 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We're going to go back again to the late 60s, early 70s for a band that was very big up in my hometown, Rochester, New York. You didn't hear much from them after that, but they were the smallest thing.

0: We've been doing a bit of a free-for-all with the music these last couple of hours, and free-for-all and music wouldn't quite be the same without a little SRV. That was Give Me Back My Wig from his LP called Couldn't Stand the Weather. Stevie Ray Vaughan, one of my guitar heroes from the Oak Cliff neighborhood of Dallas. We connected that with Gordon Lightfoot, a thing called Salute, the title cut off of the album. Gordon Lightfoot, one of the most underappreciated songwriters and balladeers of our time. And we let it off with the song Feeling All Right, which you probably recognize mostly from the Joe Cocker version of it. But that song's been covered by a whole bunch of people. It was written by Dave Mason for while he was with Traffic. And since then, it's been performed by a whole bunch of people, like I said, including Grand Funk, Huey Lewis in the News, Jackson 5, well, we're going to skip that one, and a group called the Rustics back from my hometown up in Rochester, New York, back in the late 60s.
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0: Grand County Community Radio would like to thank all our legacy underwriters. 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
0: I'm PK. I got about another 15 minutes before they kick me out of here. You got Deadhead Holiday with Snap coming up in a little bit, but first something from my favorite band.

Tom got in a little bit of trouble with Joe Piscopol and Eddie Murphy when he mentioned them in that song because they weren't quite sure what he meant about it. And I'm not sure exactly how they worked it out, but that's a great song from Tom Petty and the Heartbreakers called Jammin' Me. We heard it off going back to the 60s from Gary Lewis and the Playboys called Save Your Heart For Me. Just kind of a fun little tune that's got kind of a nice little hook to it. And for a lady I saw about 7 or 8 years ago who can still perform, Joan Jett and the Blackhearts told us about Cherry Bomb. Anyway, I'm PK. That's going to just about do it for me. We're going to take a quick look outside and see what the weatherman's tarot cards came up with. They say it should be sunny in the morning tomorrow with partly cloudy in the afternoon with a chance of rain increasing to about 41%. Get your bets down now. Tomorrow's high should be 63 with a low about 45. And the wind's going to be out of the west about 10 to 20 miles an hour. UV index, kind of medium, about 7 out of 11. The high today was supposed to be 72 and the low tonight's going to drop down to about 51. The current humidity is 38% with your altimeter at 30.36. Same thing on your barometer because they're the same thing. The wind, when I measured it, was calm, but I kind of doubt it is now. Ceiling is what they call CAVU, clear and visibility unrestricted. The dew point is 41. Sunrise tomorrow at 6:43. Sunset tomorrow at 7:13, giving you 12 hours and 30 minutes of time for mischief. Anyway, that's a DJ Snap coming up. I'm going to leave you something from the Fab Four.

Yeah, good afternoon. 5:04 here in the PM. DJ Snap coming at you with a Dead Heads Holiday. Thank you, CK, for a great show. Hope you're all out there enjoying the fall colors. I was just up at Monarch Lake. Gorgeous. There's still water in their lake. Not the case everywhere. There we go. Anyway, I'm coming with you next 2 hours. I got Aussie the dog here, not just taking up space on the Oriental rug. Aussie's going to be answering the phone. So if you've got any requests, please call in 970-726-5337. You are listening to KFFR and KWTR. And anything you'd like to hear, please let me know. I'm sure I can look it up.

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3: This is a public service announcement. Extreme drought and a hard spring freeze have reduced natural food sources for bears across Colorado, leading to increased bear activity in populated areas. You can help keep bears wild by taking a few simple precautions. 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Keep accessible windows, doors, garages, and vehicles closed and locked. Never leave food, trash, coolers, or other scented items inside your vehicle. Close large doggy doors at night to prevent bear entry into the home. And encourage your neighbors to be bear responsible too. Reducing access to human food protects our communities and our bears.

Well, see, there you go. I got my Tom Waits fix without that annoying vocal. No, Rod Stewart did more than one Tom Waits cover, as did a bunch of people, and I'm going to find some other good ones as the show goes on. Anyway, coming up next, Echo and the Bunny Man.

0: I need to find myself a city to live in. No. Take that back. 5:29 p.m. here. KFFR. I was Talking Heads from Fear of Music. Before that, Echo and the Bunnymen. Bed Bugs and Ballyhoo and some Rod Stewart covering Tom Waits' Downtown Train. If you ever see the video of that, it's really, really well produced, I would say. Of course, I'm kind of biased for that. REM, Losing My Religion. And just a reminder, give me a call. Aussie's answering the phones tonight, 970-726-5337. DJ Snap here.
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That was a good one. Craig Allman, Midnight Rider. It's exactly 6 p.m. here. You're listening to DJ Snap, the Deadheads Holiday, sometimes referred to as the Supreme Deadhead. I will be playing some Dead come.

0: 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And let's see. What's that weather report?
1: It's time for the Grand County Fishing Report. August is coming to a close after a busy summer, and water temperatures are starting to drop as the days are getting shorter. Fishing has been very good all summer, even though it has looked different than usual with the low water. We expect this fall to continue the trend of great fishing and looking forward to the cooler temps and those leaves that are soon to be changing. Here is the latest conditions report. Lake Granby. Sunset Point Boat Ramp is open 6 a.m. to 8 p.m. Water level is at 37 feet below full. Lake trout fishing has remained very good. Look for them in 55 to 85 feet of water. 2-inch green or brown colored tube jigs or glow colored jigging spoons are a good lure choice. Grand Lake. Boat ramps are open 6 a.m. to 8 p.m. Fishing for all species is fair. Rainbow trout action is picking up. Fish along the rocky shorelines and inlets with silver and blue colored little Cleo spoons. Fraser River by Tabernash has been flowing around 23 CFS this past week. Good action for rainbow trout and occasional brown trout. A dry dropper rig with a micro chubby and an RS2 has been a good place to start until you determine what bugs are hatching. That concludes today's report. Good luck out there, anglers. The Fishing Report is sponsored by Fishing with Bernie Guide Service. Learn more at fishingwithbernie.com.
0: 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It is raining currently. Raining up. It's a beautiful thing.